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Like a sex machine, man. Moving, doing it, you know. Can I count it off? One, two, three.

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We've been meeting here every day. And since this is our last day together, I want to hold you just one more time. When you turn and walk away,

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But I have a talent

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We were both too tired to sleep, so we took turns of staring

We've been meeting here every day. And since this is our last day together, I want to hold you just one more time. When you turn and walk away,

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And when I say dip, dip, dip, dip, dip, dip, you know I mean it from the bottom of my boogity, boogity,